Oh, darling, I love you. 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

0: En las noches, Javeriana Estéreo, sin fronteras.
1: Now in Vienna, there's 10 pretty women. There's a shoulder where death comes to cry. There's a lobby

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I'd never have to see the day again. Once more.

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1: Javeriana Estéreo sorprende.
2: So this little song, it's probably, she's one of my best friends of all the songs. And she just didn't want to be on any of the records. She was supposed to be on Pele, and then she told me to fuck off, and then she was supposed to be on Choir Girl, sort of, kind of. And then she said, you know, no. And then she decided she liked being played live, so

0: listen, B.
1: Yeah.
0: How'd you know, love? Well, I guess she's doing fine.
1: Yeah, she's doing all right. We're still together.
0: Listen.

Friends, this is Duke Ellington. I'm glad to be here with Leonard Feather and this wonderful all-star band. And I'd like to sit in on this one myself while Louis Armstrong takes the vocal. Okay, Leonard.

That's the day, sweet mama, I'll let you run away. When the rivers stop flowing,

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1: Let me go, darling Melda. You breaking my backbone.
0: Once again, now
1: let me go, darling Melda. 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

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I'm not worried.

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1: One by one, the guests arrive. The guests are coming through.